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0: 96.9 LKGR Radio Bali. 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So, stay tune terus.
1: It was just two lovers sitting in the car, listening to Blonde, falling for each other. Pink and orange skies, feeling super childish. No Donald Glover. Missed call from my mother.

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